Good evening out there. Cameron Dinesh here. Still filling in for Dr. Farid while he's away. And very excited to be with you tonight because I'm going to talk about one of the most important topics for any of us in this world, in this universe, which is manifesting. And you maybe have heard a lot about manifesting, probably a lot of what's not true, maybe a lot of people telling you it's woo-woo or delusional or fake. But I'm here to tell you that's none of those things. This is based on science and neuroscience and quantum physics and millions and millions of people's experiences where they've manifested what they want into their reality. Or I should catch myself, not what they want. They already become what it is that they desire. And because of that, they get what they want. It's that simple. It's that easy. You can have whatever you want. And you know, life is easy. Let me also tell you that. This is something that some people fight back with me on because they say, no, life is hard. I'm like, no, life is easy. And just like is two letters, EZ is two letters. So it just makes sense, right? And then some people will tell you, oh, well, it shouldn't be about is, it should be about life. I'm like, okay, well, guess what? Life has four letters. Easy has four letters. It's still true. And then bigger doubters will say, well, you know, hard also has four letters, so life is hard. And I say, look, that just shows you're choosing for life to be hard. You could choose for it to be four letters easy, or you can choose for it to be four letters hard. Both four-letter words, just like some other not-so-pleasant four-letter words that we have out there, but it's up to you. Do you want life to be easy, or you want it to be hard? That's your choice. I can show you the way to make life easy. I can show you the way to make all your dreams come true. That's up to you. Do you desire that or not? And you might see me, you know, using that word desire because I don't use the word want. And this comes back to what manifestation is all about. I no longer use the word want. I get that I'm saying it now when I tell you that I don't use that word, but that's the only way I can tell you the word that I don't use. So want means you don't have something. And this is one of the things that people get wrong about manifestation is that they think that they have to think about what they want or ask the universe for what they want. But guess what? You ask the universe for what you want and it just gives you more wanting because you're saying what you want, which means you don't have it. And so what you need to do is to act as if you already have it. Be the version of you that already has the whatever it is, the car or the job or the, you know, the beautiful husband or wife or whatever it is that you want. You have to already be that person. Walk around like you are that person. Feel like that person. And then when you feel like you're that person, you actually won't want it anymore because you already have it. And then that's where you get it, even though you don't want it anymore. But you do want it. You know, we're kind of pretending like you don't want it, but you did want it a while ago. But you just pretend like you don't want it. You trick the stupid universe into giving you what you want because it thinks you already have it and you're vibrating at that frequency. And, you know, it might sound a bit confusing. I can understand that when you don't get it at the level that I do, it's confusing. It could seem like there's a lot to it, but really it's so simple. It's really as simple as it gets. We don't want something. You just become that something. So what does that mean to become that version of you? Well, this is where we bring in quantum physics, and it's really incredible because, you know, quantum physics is this science that's really complex. But it's also very simple when you want it to be. And because it's so complex, it can pretty much explain everything, which is what I love about it because I use it to explain just about everything. But in quantum physics, we know that there's an infinite world and infinite universes out there, which means that there's a universe out there where you already have the Rolls Royce or the Mercedes that you want. There's a universe out there where you have the six pack abs, or, you know, like that, you know, the abs on the side that kind of go in that guys sometimes have. I've never been able to get into that universe myself,
where I have that, but you know what I'm talking about? That thing. There's a universe out there where you have that. There's a universe out there where you are very tall and very short, where you have the job of your dreams, whatever it is that you want. There's a universe out there where you already have that. It's there in the quantum field, is what we call it, the quantum field. And so if you just tap into that right frequency, okay, you know, right now I'm in the studio, I'm starting to shake a little bit, so you kind of can feel that frequency, because when you vibrate at the right frequency, you can have whatever you desire. Whatever you desire, you can have it. Now, what does that mean, vibrate at the right frequency? Well, again, this is science, so I share things that are scientific, so you know they're true. And we've done the research at the Candinesh Institute, of course, but also this is science. So everything you see vibrates at a certain frequency, has a vibrational frequency. The atoms and the nuclei and things are moving and vibrating at a certain frequency. And so if you want something, you have to vibrate at that same frequency as that thing that you want. Because if you don't, you're in misalignment and you can't have that thing. So let's say you want money, but if you don't vibrate at the frequency of money, money won't come to you. How could you have money if you don't vibrate at the frequency of money? Now, some people will say, well, what do you mean money has frequency? Do you mean like cash money? Or do you mean like digital money if it's in your bank account? Yes, all of those things vibrate at the same frequency. I know it's unbelievable, but your digital account, you check online, the cash money that you have, coins, they're all vibrating at the same frequency. More than that, this is kind of where it gets crazy. Certain amounts of money vibrate at different frequencies, because you might have some money already. So if you already have it, you're like, well, that means I must be vibrating at the same frequency as money. Nope. You have to vibrate at the frequency of millions of dollars or billions of dollars to get to that goal or to achieve that and have that $1 billion or $1 million, whatever, you know, your goals might be. I remember a long time ago having goals like $1 million, small goals, but that's okay. If that's where you're at, that's all right. You can make that your goal and go for it. You can try to make $1 million, something I make almost every day right now. But for you, if that's something, go for it. So we have to vibrate at the frequency of the things that we want. Then people will doubt me and they'll say, okay, well, if you vibrate at the frequency of money, but then you also want, you know, the girlfriend or boyfriend, don't you have to vibrate at the frequency of that? And what if they're different frequencies? And to that I say, you don't desire it the right way. You're not putting yourself in the right headspace. You're choosing to live in the 3D world where those things are not possible, where you can't be vibrating at two different frequencies at the same time. Why not? Why can't you be? Think a little bit bigger than the small-minded way that you are. This is not some kind of gimmick. If it doesn't make sense to you, it's because you don't want it to make sense to you. Everything vibrates at a certain frequency. And that's why when people buy my book, you know, you can read a book more than once. And my books have so much depth to them. Being the prophet, prophet, again, not the prophet, prophet, but the prophet, prophet. You become a prophet, then you make the prophet. I have put in my book so much wisdom that you must read it multiple times. People have read my book so many times, but here's the problem.

you're going to be taking on the frequency of that person that owned it before you. And we don't know who they are. I mean, they're selling a book. They can't be doing that well in life, right? So you have to buy a new copy, preferably from my website where I get 100% of the royalties. So if you can, make sure to buy it at any of my websites. Make sure it's linked to me. Make sure it's legit. Buy yourself a new copy of the book. And now you can vibrate at a frequency that's higher. And my bank account will also go higher. But you will be vibrating at a higher frequency reading that book again. And my book really changes lives and saves lives. And I'm not just saying that. Let me share a story with you. So I had this gentleman out in Florida. He, big follower of mine, you know, he said, "You're my guru." I said, "I'm not a guru." I'm like, "You can call me that, but I don't consider myself a guru, even if I've won awards for being a guru. I don't call myself a guru." But anyway, he said, "You're my guru. You've changed my life. You know, you're the best thing I've ever seen, you know, blah, blah, blah." I get it a lot. I'm just a humble human. Trademark. But I'm seeing people tell me that I'm something. So I'll let them say it. I don't say it. I'm telling you what they said. But, you know, he said, "You're the most amazing person I've ever met. You've changed my life. You're a superior human being," a concept I'll talk about later on. "And I've read your book 57 times. And I said, "Wow, that's incredible." And he took my advice, and he had 57 copies of the book in his house. And I said, "You must have elevated and elevated and elevated it so I could see how my book saved your life." He said, "No, that's not how your book saved my life. I had them all stored in my attic, and there was some big hurricane, and so many of his neighbors had their house flood, and even people had died. But he survived because the 57 books held on to the rain and the flood, and he didn't die because of my book. So my books literally saved his life." Can you say that about anyone else's books? I don't think so. So I'm telling you that if you want to create a better life for yourself, you have to look at the vibrational frequency of everything around you, and most importantly, the vibrational frequency inside yourself. That's how you're going to be able to manifest whatever it is that you desire for yourself in your life. You can attract that. You've heard of the law of attraction, the secret. This is like the secret on steroids. It's even better than that, because I can teach you how to manifest so easily. You know, I've gotten so good at manifesting that it's scary. I have to be careful. If I put out there that I want something, it just instantly will come to me. My staff, who have a lot of people that work for me, big staff, lots of people working. I pay them really well, fair wage for sure, but pay them well. But my staff has seen just how powerful I am when it comes to manifesting. It's kind of scary. Let me share a story with you. One time, you know, I just came out of my office and I told people, I'm like, "You know, I'm craving a double cheeseburger. I just felt it. I desired a double cheeseburger." 5 minutes go by, and this guy walks up to me, literally with my name on it, and he says, "Cameron, double cheeseburger," and he hands it to me. Is that just not incredible? I manifested it within 5 minutes, a double cheeseburger in my hands with my name on it. How can you explain that in any other way other than the power of manifestation is real? Now, it turned out that I had taken a nap, and before I took that nap, I had ordered this double cheeseburger on DoorDash, and I woke up and forgot about it. But it still demonstrates the power of manifestation, that in those 5 minutes, I asked for a double cheeseburger from the universe, and the universe gave it to me. And that was just in 5 minutes. Imagine what else you can do with a little bit more time. You don't need much time, but I'm going to teach you all the ways that you can manifest whatever it is that you desire in your life. Again, I don't use the word want, except when I'm explaining that I don't use the word want. You could have whatever it is that you desire. I'm going to teach you how to do that. So after the break, let's get into manifesting. If you're out there listening, I want you to think during the commercial break of something that you desire. What is it that you desire to have in your life? Let me help you get that. Let me teach you the ways where the universe is just waiting to give it to you. It's wanting to give it to you. It just is waiting for you to ask, and ask the right way. And remember, you got to do it right, because if it works, I'm your savior. If it doesn't,

0: failure. Let's go to a commercial break. We'll be right back.
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0: All right, we're back. The Cameron Dinesh here with you. And we're talking about manifesting tonight, which is just one of the most beautiful things that I can teach you if I teach you nothing else. Which, again, if I don't teach you anything, that's probably on you, because I've already shared a lot of wisdom even tonight. But if you desire to make your life better, you can manifest anything it is that you desire into your life. Anything. People think that it's just objects, which you can get, but it could be personality type of yourself. It could be a sense of humor. It could be whatever it is that you're looking for. You can manifest it. Again, this is science. We're talking about neuroscience, which I'll talk about, and quantum physics. And so if I say neuroscience and quantum physics, you have to believe me, because that's big words, right? That's big stuff. So when we talk about neuroscience, how does neuroscience prove that manifestation works? Well, there's a part of the brain called the reticular activating system. I want to make sure I'm saying that right. The reticular activating system. And this is like your brain's like a filter in your brain, and basically it looks for whatever it is that you want to focus on, because we can't take on everything that we see every day. There's just too much stuff that we would see. And so you have this reticular activating system. Again, this is neuroscience. It's in books. It's you'll hear neuroscientists talk about this part of the brain, so it's real. And so the reticular activating system is something that you might hear others in the manifestation world talk about. Not as good as I will talk about it, but it's out there. It's one of the common things because we see how important it is. And it proves, again, I'm sure I've already proven it to you, that because of the reticular activating system, which I've now said several times, which makes it more and more powerful, you can manifest whatever it is that you desire. It's just like that. So the rectangular activating system, keep that in mind, the reticular activating system. This is neuroscience. This is the brain. And once you activate that and have it work for you, not against you, you can get whatever it is that you desire, because the brain will then focus on what it is that you're looking for. Now you'll just start seeing, well, you know, I wanted money. And now the brain will start looking at money and looking for money. And all of a sudden it's attracting the money because of the particular activating system. Now, oh, I want the particular activating system. It's going to want the money. You're going to see it and get more and more of it. That's how easy it is. It's not hard at all. And again, it's neuroscience. And this is an actual part of the brain that I've mentioned many times now. So it has to be real. This is proof that it's true. And if neuroscience is not enough for you, if I haven't proven my point with neuroscience, well, then we also can add quantum physics to the mix. How about that? Do you disagree with quantum physicists and what they have found about the universe that we live in? That maybe it's not just 3D? Maybe it's not just 3D? Maybe you can live at 5D? Maybe you don't have to live in this 3D world of, I don't know what's going to happen. I don't, you know, life is uncertain. And what happens after we die? What happened before we were born? You know, where did I park my car? You know, those kinds of things. You don't have to live in that kind of world. You can live in the 5D world where there's abundance. There's everything for everyone all the time. As I always say, we can all be in the 1%. Every single one of us should be in the 1%. I see that universe. I see that for you and everyone you know. I don't care how much money you have right now. I hope you have enough to pay for one of my seminars. And if you do, I highly recommend you go sign up. We have a few coming up very soon. If you have the $12,000 for the basic level, I think you'll have a better experience if you go for the gold level, at least the silver level, platinum level, plutonium level, weapons grade uranium level. There are so many levels that we have, and each get more and more VIP treatment. You get to sit closer to the stage, feel, you know, people. Some people say, again, I'm just a humble human. I don't have the trademark on that, but we might be able to get that, because I see myself so much as such a humble human that I want to have that, to have that name, to be able to have that as my title. But I don't yet. I'm just, you know, operating at that level of humility. But if you sit closer to the stage, some people will say that I do give off energy. Again, everything is a vibrational frequency. Imagine how high my vibrational frequency must be if I am teaching you these things, right? Imagine just being so close to me. People pay just to get closer to me to feel that. You know, the closer you are to the stage, we measure it with some of my tools that show the vibrational frequency is coming off. I burn 15,000 to 20,000 calories each workshop day because of how active my brain and body is, and my heart is pumping out to you. So again, if you do have just even a little bit of money, I just want to take that little break. This is not a sales pitch. Believe me, I don't need it. I have enough money. I have so much money. I know my accountant says to not talk about how much I have because, you know, he's doing his things. But I have so much money already. So I don't need, why would I need your money? But I would say go sign up right now if you can. Not if you can, if you desire it. And I'm telling you, you do. Even if you're not sure. Even if you have to borrow some money. Okay, check under the couch. You know, see what you got there. Go call your grandma. They probably don't know how much money they even have. And what is she going to do with it anyway, right? So go ask her for some money. See if she can do one of those reverse mortgage things that I see commercials for on TV. Maybe she can get some money for you, get you to sign up, and I can assure you, guarantee you, that you will make more than that money back. That's not a legal guarantee. My lawyers always tell me I have to make that point clear. But I guarantee you, not legally, that you will make all that money back many times over. I mean, people come to my seminars. I mean, we have just people come with almost no money. By the end of the week, some of them are millionaires. I think maybe even one became a billionaire. I don't want to say that because I didn't have access to her bank account. But people are just making so much money because of doing the seminars, even the first one. So come in at least at the basic level if that's all you can afford. You know, if grandma doesn't have that much money and you can't ask for much. But come in, check out what's going to happen to you when you go to that seminar. You just imagine, you're hearing my voice right now. I'm sure I'm transforming you, right? Imagine if you come to the seminar and you get to see me. And the seminars are great. High energy, music, right? We're dancing, clapping for some reason. That's really helpful when you transform your life to have music that's, you know, really high paced. And I'm not there at the beginning. You know, when you go to Beyonce's concert, she doesn't come out first, does she? Right? So you have other people come in, but there's like a buildup, right, of people coming in. You see some videos of me, some montages of me where I look pretty cool. I gotta say, I'm a humble human, not trademarked yet, but I'm a humble human. But I look pretty cool in these videos because I do good things. People like me, you know. I have this magnetic aura, people say. I don't know. Again, I'm just a humble human, not trademarked, but I just say that. So you see videos of me and montages of big seminars and workshops, and I'm kind of like clapping my hands, kind of cool for some reason. And people are just, you know, going crazy. And you see people transforming, people crying, you know, and you don't know what they're crying about, but you imagine, wow, this is powerful. People excited, people just, you know, jumping for joy, people doing rock, paper, scissors to each other. That's something that we do in the seminars, practicing the rock, paper, scissors protocol. And you play rock, paper, scissors with the people around you. It's just this fun energy that you pay for, but you really get to experience. And so I hope you'll come to those seminars. I mean, you know, I'm giving you some lessons in manifesting here, but you come there, boy, girl, or gender neutral, whoever you are, you will just transform your life. Your life will be transformed in that first class, maybe even on the first day. So you got to come there. But where was I? You know, the quantum field, it's everything and everywhere, you know, all at once. But we were talking about the quantum field, all the whole universe. It's all out there, everything you can want. You have to just dip into that five-dimensional living. If you feel like I'm a little bit different than the people around me, I think I'm a little bit better than them. Well, you don't want to say that you're better than them, but you kind of feel like you might be better than them, kind of deeper than them, that you kind of get the world in a way that other people don't. That you know, sometimes people share a message and other people just don't get it, or they're skeptical. Skepticism. That's really makes me angry. I'm kind of, you know, I have a thing about not liking people who are skeptical. I think there's something up with them. And so there's people that are skeptical out there, and you tell them that you're believing this new thing. People come and they follow me. Let me tell you, you got to be ready, because people around you are going to say, you're crazy. You're delusional. You've lost your mind. You're behind on your child support. You know, they say crazy. I hear things like that too. But you have to believe in yourself, and you have that certainty that you found the way. That the people around you, they don't want you to change for the better. They're scared of that change. You know, we've done research at the Camden Esh Institute, because we see that when people try to change, there's people around them that don't want them to change, that get in the way. You have these haters in your life. I'm telling you, you have these haters in your life that don't want you to be better. They don't want, desire for you to have the life that you desire. And they're going to get in your way. And so at the Camden Esh Institute, we check to see how many people is it that are holding people back, that are in their way. And we found that it was 2.7 people. That was the average. 2.7 people in everyone's life. That's very specific. So you know I'm saying something true when I'm so 2.7 exactly people in your life are holding you back, they want to hold you back. So you got to think about, who is it? And it could be someone really close to you. It could be your husband or wife, mom, dad. It could be brother, sister, friends, all sorts of relations. The mailman, I don't know, maybe the mailman's not letting you get the mail you need to succeed. Someone's holding you back. So you find those two people, but it's 2.7. We really got specific there. We got 2.7. So you have to say, what's that 0.7? Is it a little, kind of a shorter person? Maybe not so tall. Is it a baby, a 0.7 person? Kids really can get in the way. My first two, you know, kids, which, I mean, I don't really consider them my kids anymore. You know, a lot of people say to them, I'm the father they never had. My first two kids also say I'm kind of like the father they never had in some way. But kids can get in your way. My kids, my wife, they were getting in my way completely. That's why I had to scissors out of that life and created this new life that I have now. I don't even consider that. That was not my life. That was someone else. That was some other vibrational frequency vibrating at the wrong frequency of vibration. That was not me. But someone's holding you back. So you have to be ready for that. If you want to change, if you want to follow me, I'm ready to accept you. We accept all people and we accept all major credit cards. So just come our way. We're ready to help you. If you have the funds, we will help you. But you have to be ready that some people won't want that. I just want you to be prepared, because I've seen this happen so many times when people come to me. They'll say it's a cult. It's not a cult, okay? I can promise you that it's not a cult. Just follow me and do exactly what I say you should do in your life. And I promise you it's not a cult. Give me everything you have and never waver, and I'll show you a beautiful life. But this is not a cult. They'll tell you you've lost your mind. You haven't. They won't choose to live in a world where they're unhappy. You can live an easy life while they live a hard life. It's up to you. And so that's what's possible when you tap into the quantum field. Doesn't that make sense? I think I explained it quite simply. I said neuroscience. I said quantum physics. It sounds pretty fancy, right? Sounds pretty true. This is available to you if you just tap into that right frequency. And people will say, well, how do I know what frequency I'm vibrating at? That's a great question, because we hear that a lot, you know, lower frequency vibration, high frequency vibration. It almost sounds like people are just throwing it out there like nonsense, but it's real. There's lower vibrations and higher vibrations. And for some reason, higher is good and lower is bad. Just because it sounds nice, maybe. No, it's science. This is science that we say that high is good and low is bad. And so the Camdenish Institute, we were trying to figure this out. Can we, you know, the scientists and, gosh, you know, I don't know what you want to call scientists, because I've told you the experts, they're just experts in being wrong. I mean, let's just look at history. I'm not telling you something that you don't already know. They thought that the sun was... the Earth was center of the universe, and the sun, and what are we going to find out next, right? It shows that science, they don't know the scientists what they're talking about. So we had the Camdenish Institute really looking at the truth. We're looking for the truth there. That's all we care about, is looking for the truth. And the truth has proven time and time again that whatever I say is right. At the Camdenish Institute, we've proven that what Camdenish says is right. That's, you know, almost sounds too good to be true. But what we found is that we could try to measure the vibrational frequency of what wherever you are at, or objects, because we need to know, where am I at? Am I vibrating the right? Me and my wife vibrating at the right frequency. And so we've created the Speedy Vibrator, which is something that anyone can use to get a hold quickly of where your vibrational frequency is at that moment, at that day. You could find it on my website. It's worth every penny. We don't take any refunds, because if you're not using it right, that's on you. And once you've touched it, you've changed that vibrational frequency. So no take backs, no refunds. But I highly recommend you purchase that to know, where are you at? Where are you vibrating at? When you get that Speedy Vibrator, you'll know instantly where you're vibrating at. And that could be crucial to know, am I at the right frequency to get what I desire into my life? So we got, I think, a little bit more time, one more segment to go. I almost feel ready to stop now. You know, something that I teach is that when you're ready to leave a conversation, you just say scissors and you walk away. You don't have to wait, you know, for the person to stop talking even, you know, or you don't have to worry, wait for the judge to stop talking. Just leave the courtroom. If you're done with that interaction, you're done. But I'm going to stick around just one more segment, share a bit more with you about manifestation, what's possible for you. Everything is possible for you if you follow me. Everything is possible for you if you follow me. Okay, let's go to a commercial. We're going to be right back.

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15: License number 01329272.
16: All right, welcome back. I think I've already taught you enough about manifestation, but if you didn't get it yet, let's hammer it home in this last segment. All right, so manifesting, what does that mean? When I say it's easy, why do I say it's so easy? Well, again, we don't want anything, right? We already have it. So if you vibrate at the frequency of already having it, you will already have it. What does that mean? Well, if I want $1 million, and again, I used to have small dreams like that, but if I want $1 million, if I tell the universe I want it, it won't give it to me. It'll just giving me more want, or want million, which is something somehow, right? But what I have to say is I already have $1 million. I have $1 million. And what does that feel like. When you feel like you have $1 million, well, the universe will just almost get tricked into thinking you already have it and might just put it into your bank account. And that's what happens. People get shocked. All of a sudden, they look at their bank account and they see, why, how is there more money here? Deals start coming in. People start giving them money. Some people have stolen money, which is different, but that's still another way of getting it. But they get the money somehow when they manifest that version of themselves that already has the $1 million. Now, when I tell people, I desire for you to act like you already have that, feel like you already have the money, they say, oh yeah, that feels good. You know, it feels good to already have the money. And yeah, maybe I should look online for stuff I'm going to buy. And they start, you know, going on. I say, no, don't look online for things you're going to buy when you had the money, because see, that's still the mindset that you don't have the money. Start spending the money now. If you desire $1 million, $10 million, I want you to start spending that money now. Go buy the car, the house, whatever it is, as if, because it's not as if you already have it, you have that money. Because in the quantum timeline, there is no past, present, and future. Everything is happening now. So if in the future, which doesn't exist, but in the future, you have that money, you have it now. So start spending it. So I work with my clients. If they do coaching, I say, go start spending that money. Get off the phone. Sometimes I have some emails I want to check anyway. So I say, I want you to get off the call right now and go buy a few things that you want. Not small things, big things. I want you to make some big purchases. Purchases that you don't even have a credit limit for, that you have to convince the guy to let you buy it. I want you to call your bank and ask them to extend the credit limit so you can buy some things. Once you do that, you call me back and then we continue the call. And they feel great. Some of them feel a little bit nervous, but I tell them, look, in the quantum timeline, there is no past, there is no present, there is no future. So if you have that money, if you are the version of yourself that has that money, well, you already have that money. And I want you to prove it to me that you really believe it. Because if you had the money, you'd already be spending it. So we have people spending money all over the world that, you know, in the 3D world, they don't technically have, but they will have because they're vibrating at that frequency. And again, if they do it right, they'll get it. If it works, I'm your savior. If it doesn't, you're a failure. If you can't manifest what you desire, you're doing it wrong. I'm giving you all the tools. I'm giving you the hammer and you're like, there's the nail. If you miss the nail, is that my fault? I gave you the hammer. It's a good hammer too. And by the way, if there's any hammer companies out there who are willing to do sponsorships, we're looking for collaborations. Hammers, I can use a different tool for that analogy. So if you have tools or, I don't know, chopsticks, whatever it is, we're ready to collaborate with you. So call my people and we'll make it happen. But if I give you the tools and you don't use them right, that's on you, or the chopsticks. It's on you to think about what you're doing wrong. So we tell people to start spending the money. Now, the issue has become credit card companies don't operate on a 5D timeline or a quantum timeline. So that's why we've also created for this three-dimensional world that the credit card companies are in, a debt consolidation company. So the Cameron Dinesh credit card consolidation company. So if you've gotten yourself into some credit card debt manifesting that didn't quite work out, didn't happen on the timeline that you needed to by the end of the month to pay, we can help you with that. You know, we're help. All I want to do is help. And so for a small fee, you can contact us and we'll help you manifest that debt down to zero. And we can help you get it completely down to zero instantly. That's all you need to do is give us a call. But that doesn't happen much unless you do it wrong. Again, if you don't manifest the right way, I'm just giving you the tools. It's up to you how you use them. So if you're out there, I hope you'll close your eyes. Again, not if you're driving or operating heavy machinery or about to do surgery or anything that needs you to keep your eyes open. We're still fighting some lawsuits from people that are trying to just take money from us. But again, the universe is all love and light, so I'm not worried about it. But please don't close your eyes if you are doing something where it's important for you to keep your eyes open. And I want you to visualize something that you desire, something that you've always desired, but never had. And I want you to just think about the version of you that would have to be appearing to have that. What would that version look like? What would that version feel like? What would that version smell like? Oh, that smells nice. Smells like money. Smells good. And I want you to think about whatever it is that you want, desire, right? And picture yourself having it. Now, I can guarantee you that in 24 hours, again, not a legal guarantee, that if you manifest it the right way, you will already start to see signs of it coming towards you, like a magnet, like you are this big magnet. Let me tell you a little story. I shared this before, but I manifested that I would speak and give seminars and my workshops in 80 countries in 8 years. Kind of just numbers I threw out there, to be honest, but I put it out there to the universe. And I operated like someone who had done seminars in 80 countries. And I would just act that walk like this 80 seminar guy, like, oh, look at me, 80 countries, 80 countries. And I felt like the 80 country man. And so I got to that goal, and I've shared that story before, but I got to that goal in 8 years, not because I'm good, but I am. I'm very, very good. Not because I have great things to teach you, which I do, but because I manifested that into the universe. Think about what you could manifest. And I told you before, people will think you're crazy. What I want you to do is, if you're around one of those people that thinks you're crazy, just to rub it in their face, just to show them how delusional you are, I want you to sign up for one of my seminars right in front of them. I want you to find that person that thinks you're crazy for listening to me and show them how crazy you are. Let's be crazy together, but me getting a little bit rich in the process, but let's be crazy together. Go on there and just sign up. Maybe sign up for one of the higher packages. Maybe you're going to go platinum. Maybe you're going to go weapons grade uranium. Maybe you're going to go all the way. Double platinum. I don't even know what the highest. We keep adding more packages. Some of them include really good food, delicious food. Some of them include meet and greets with me, where you can even give me a hug. My lawyer is always present for those because we videotape it just to make sure to avoid lawsuits that we've had in the past. But you can come give me a hug. Feel the energy of my healing hug. You can get that. So I want you to find that person that thinks you shouldn't believe in what I'm telling you. And I want you to give me some of your money right in front of their face just to rub it in. This is for you. I know I get the money, but this is for you. To show them just how crazy you are. And let's go on this crazy journey together where we enter the quantum field. Again, I said quantum physics and neuroscience, so we know these are real things. Even though I say scientists don't know what they're talking about, I also will talk about science in a way that makes it seem more legitimate. You have to find the balance. You have to find, you know, what's the right way of doing these things. But if you can see that you can have everything that you want, desire, and I can get you there, I want you to follow me. I want you to come with me on this journey. Not for me, for you and for the world. You know, I'm just a giver. I only want to give. Sometimes people ask me, what do you want to be? You know, do you like being a guru? Again, I don't call myself that. Do you like being a billionaire? And I have crossed that threshold recently. Do you want to have all those nice cars and the houses that you have? Do you want to have the fame and the attention and all the women around you? I am happily married, but still, the attention is nice. And of course, sometimes more because, you know, I heal in different ways. But what is it that you want? I say, I just want to give. I just want to give. And that's why I put my teachings out there. I charge a lot of money for you to get those teachings. But that's why I do it, is just to give. I'm just a giver. And there's other people doing work like me. I don't think they give as much as I do, or they want to be givers as much as me, but just trust that they're giving. Why would someone put videos on Instagram unless they wanted to give? Why would people tell you to like and subscribe to their videos if they weren't givers? Why would people present themselves as better than you, other than just to give of themselves that they're so great? You know, so if you see videos out there, and it seems like this person, wow, they're really special. It's probably because they are. It's not a trick or a hoax. They're not charlatans trying to take your money. You know, most of those people that are really good at it, they have lots and lots of money, like me. I have so much money. So they're not doing it for the money, at least now. They're doing it just to give. So I see a lot of teachers, and I'm not a jealous person. I'm not an envious person. I've cut all those feelings out of my life. I never feel those feelings. I never feel angry. I never feel sad. I'm just in this constant state of bliss. I laugh a lot because of how happy I am, and never sad, never, never sad. I don't get mad, even though people do lots of things that could make me mad, like my ex-wife constantly taking me to court, even though I told her that we were never really married to begin with. That wasn't me. Legally, it seems like that doesn't carry weight. The legal system is still operating in 3D instead of 5D, but I'm not mad at her, even though she's done so many messed up things, still trying to hold me back, but I'm still flying, right? My wings are too powerful to be held down by something like that. But I don't feel those feelings anymore. I'm happy all the time. You can be happy all the time too. If you just follow me, you'll never have to be unhappy again. We can cut those sad feelings out. Remember that scissors exercise we did? You can just cut anything out if you learn the right protocol. And if you still hold on to that sadness, that's you. You're clinging to it. You're attached to it. I'm trying to help you, but you won't let me help you. Maybe if we do a private coaching session, if you can't afford that, get that money. We can get anything out. Trauma, sadness, you know, medical illnesses. I've taken away people's tumors. I don't believe in MRIs, so we haven't checked on the MRI, but the person felt like the tumor was gone. We've done vasectomies and then reversed those vasectomies instantly. Boom, boom. Now, some people will say maybe it never even happened in the first place because the person, you reversed it. But this is just the doubters. They're going to be out there. People will doubt you. Remember, there's 2.7 people out there that don't want you to become this version of yourself that you know you can become. I see you. I see that you're kind of a loser. You kind of know you've made lots of mistakes. You know, that's why you're listening to someone like me. You're seeking self-help, right? You kind of know, I've made a lot of things wrong. I haven't done great. I shouldn't have done that thing. I should have done this thing. I see you. I see you there, knowing that you could have been better. And I believe in you. I know you can be a superhero, just like me. Probably not as good as me because I do seem to be exceptional, but you can be great too. And I want that because I don't feel envy. I'm not worried about you coming for me. Try to come for me. Let's see what happens. But I'm not worried about that. In this life of bliss and abundance, I don't worry about those things. So I hope you'll join me. I hope as I've been talking, you signed up. I don't care if you don't listen to me, but sign up for the seminars. They're going to be all over the U.S. right now. I'm doing a U.S. tour. I hope you'll come show up. Again, we accept all people. We accept all major credit cards. So don't worry about who you are. I see you and I believe in you. And I want some of your money. All right, that brings us to the end of the show tonight, I think. Yeah, it looks like right at time. It just flies by, you know. Life can fly by in such a beautiful way. All right. Well, remember, this is the Camden Nesh. If it works, I'm your savior. If it doesn't, you're a failure. Scissors.
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18: تخفیف های ویژه این جمعه، شنبه و یک شنبه در هولسام چویس را از دست ندهید.